Fuck this one up. Fuck this one up. Fuck this one up. Fuck this one up. Fuck this one up. Fuck this one up. Fuck this one up. Fuck this one up. Fuck this one up. Fuck this one up. Experimentally

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Ah, comedy, comedy orchestra illusa Napoli. E poi sgridata Minneapolis.

back again. 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I'm looking through time.

See, I mistook reputation for relevance. 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But now, well, now I see it. Everything is sediment. Everything stacked belly to back like commuters on trains with computers for brains. They get their money, pay their rent, they buy their food with a change. But me, I booze till the days become bruised, but remain always true to

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I'm one of these men killed by myself. No suicide. No television. No girls. Don't cry. I'm one of these men killed by yourself. No African corpse. No concentration camp. I'm one of these men with my brain open in two bites. Don't be afraid.